Hey, y'all better make some noise for the Blessed One up in here tonight. 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

0: Excuse me.
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0: 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For 1 second.
1: My name is.
0: Hi, kids. Do you like Primus?
2: Yeah,
0: wanna
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0: see me stick 9-inch nails to each one of my eyelids?
2: Uh-huh.
0: Wanna copy me and do exactly like I did? Uh-huh. 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My brain's dead weight. I'm trying to get my head straight.

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1: Superterpa,
0: Superterpa.
1: La senti diversa,
0: la senti
1: remastered.
0: Peter Pan remastered. Play.

Clouso. This station, in conjunction with other airwave announcements, will conduct this exact test without prejudice under the jurisprudence of the soul.

Please do not be alarmed. Remain calm. Do not attempt to leave the dance floor. The DJ booth is conducting a troubleshoot test of the entire system. Somehow, while the party was in progress, an unidentified frequency has been existing in the system for some time.

as his grand red carpet rolls out on the side they stand, worshiping you like a god and like a goddess. Somehow, you remain modest. Flashbulbs pop, paparazzi goes wild. With amazing grace, you walk and smile.

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And I'll hell the beat, and I'll hell the beat, and I'll hell the beat, and I'll hell the beat, and I'll hell the beat, and I'll hell the beat, and I'll hell the beat, and I'll hell the beat, and I'll hell the beat.

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